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Oh, and we all wondered if she would. And it kept running through my mind, this time he's over her for good.

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She said, I need some time to find myself. 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

Pots Farm was a place to go. 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Jack and Jim were a few good men. 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Watch your mouth. 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I'm tired of talking, man. Y'all ain't listening. Them old dirt.

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1: Good morning, and welcome to another edition of Asheville Area Focus. I'm Melanie. Asheville Area Focus is brought to you by United Way of Asheville and Buncombe County. And today I have Elena Tinzel from Making Strides Against Breast Cancer. She's a committee member. Thank you for being with me today.
2: Thank you so much for having me, Melanie.
1: I love that you wore pink appropriately today.
2: Always have to be in the pink when we're repping our breast cancer organizations.
1: Absolutely. I was going to wear pink for you today, but I did one of those, like I put on the shirt and went, don't feel so good in that. I'm going all black, so I'm sorry I'm not in pink.
2: I mean, you still look fabulous, so it's okay.
1: Thank you so much. You look fabulous. Now, if somebody has never heard about Making Strides Against Breast Cancer, let's talk about what it is and who you serve.
2: Absolutely. Thank you so much. So Making Strides Against Breast Cancer of Western North Carolina is actually one of American Cancer Society's signature fundraisers. Events. So every dollar we raise goes back to the American Cancer Society. And this is so helpful because women facing breast cancer have so many unexpected expenses that you just don't think about unless you've been through it. And we raise all of this money to help women during the most challenging time of their lives.
1: And that is a big bill. Everybody knows a little bit about breast cancer or has been affected by breast cancer, either themselves or somebody in their family. Do you do anything with educating women or anything about when they should check their breast, how they should check their breast?
2: It's definitely a big part of breast cancer awareness and education. As we all know, October is that month coming up. We have our main sponsor for the event is Mocino Cancer Center, and they're going to be on site with the mammography bus as well. So if you haven't scheduled your mammogram, please go and do that today because breast health is such an important topic that we all need to be talking about.
1: Absolutely. And you know what's funny? As you age, you know, I always heard like, oh, I thought that was for older women. But I was at the doctor and they were like, hey, have you had a mammogram? And it was on my 40th birthday. And I was like, no, I haven't had one yet. And they're like, oh, you need to go and get a base. So let's talk for just a second about what a base mammogram means. Why does everybody need to get a base?
2: To me, I think that getting checked as early as possible is such an important part of this. I was unfortunately diagnosed with breast cancer at the young age of 37, and it was not something that I would have thought was going to happen to me at such a young age.
1: Wow, I didn't know that.
2: Yeah, it was a really challenging time. I had just had my youngest daughter, Brooklyn, and

0: I was only about 8 weeks post-pregnancy, and I got a very life-changing diagnosis.
1: Did you know something was wrong? Did you feel like something was off in your body, or did you feel a lump in your breast?
0: That's a great question. I did feel a lump, and my husband encouraged me to go and get that looked at. He's one of the reconstructive plastic surgeons here at Novant, and so breast health is a big part of his life as well, and so he wanted to make sure I was safe and did the right thing. And
1: well, thank goodness.
0: Mm-hmm. So, absolutely.
1: I bet you were kind of shocked when you got that diagnosis, because like you're saying, most of the time they say, oh, when you're 40, start taking a mammogram. So you're saying if you feel a lump, if there's anything that you're going, maybe I don't feel so great about this, it's better to get it checked out than to just leave it alone.
0: Always better to get it checked out and talk with your breast team.
1: Okay, well, that's amazing. You're still here. That means they caught it early. Were they able to remove that?
0: They did. I got diagnosed with stage 1 intraductal carcinoma. So I was really fortunate that I did catch it really early before I needed to get chemotherapy or radiation. And so I was able to get a double mastectomy with reconstruction. And then I'm on about 5 years of hormone therapy to make sure it doesn't come back, because mine was estrogen driven. Mm-hmm. But I feel very fortunate and feel like I had an easier breast cancer journey than a lot of women.
1: Well, none of them are easy. Give yourself credit. It's still scary, but I see why Making Strides Against Breast Cancer is such a big deal to you personally, why you're involved in it here locally. Mm-hmm. I know that it's a big fundraiser. Let's talk about what this fundraiser is, who it would be a good idea to come to, tickets, all that kind of stuff. Let's get into it.
0: Absolutely. So like I said, this event raises money for the American Cancer Society, and the American Cancer Society does so much to help breast cancer and for further the research and education regarding it. And so at the walk, we would love to see everyone. We'd love to see survivors. We'd love to see thrivers. We would love to see caregivers out there, and also just supporters, you know, people who've had those friends or family members who have been diagnosed. We actually have 1 in 8 women will be diagnosed with breast cancer in their lifetime. So chances are you absolutely know someone this has affected.
1: Totally and completely. So say that again. Listen, if you're a lady, 1 in 8 will detect breast cancer at some point in their life. So that means chances are truly you do. I know many friends that have experienced breast cancer on different levels, caught it early, ignored the bump, didn't even know how to check their breast, and didn't even know they had a lump, and then felt off and went in, and it was later in the stages. And so this is an extremely important topic, not just in October, but really all year long. But I know why we like get around the pink and get around the October thing. It's a great time to pause in the year and go, wait a minute, have I checked my breast? Wait a minute, do I need to schedule a mammogram?
0: This is definitely the time that everyone associates with pink ribbons and with breast cancer. But yes, breast cancer health and breast health should be all year long. So always be thinking about yourself.
1: Okay, Elena, I know a walk of this size takes a lot of people, a big team. Let's go ahead and shout out maybe some committee members, sponsors, anybody that's involved in helping this walk be successful in Asheville.
0: I am so proud to be part of this team. We've got our committee chair, Holly, is absolutely incredible, leading the way. And we've got a wonderful committee of about 15 people. If you'd like to join us, we would love to have you. Please reach out to us at that Gmail address, and we will get you on the team for next year.
1: Elena, could you explain to us why early detection is so important?
0: I think plain and simple, because early detection saves lives. I mean, thinking about my own journey, when I felt my lump, that I made sure to go in and get it checked out, and I was only diagnosed with stage 1, where if I had put it off, it could have been a lot of a different story.
1: And I think you can agree that women are so busy, and sometimes the last person we take care of is ourselves.
0: Absolutely.
1: I'm so guilty of saying, oh, I'll get that looked at later. Oh, I'll get to it. But that's why this is so very important, because you were young. And statistically, maybe that's sort of rare. And you would have thought,
0: getting younger and younger, though. And we as women need to prioritize ourselves. You can't fill from an empty cup. So take care of yourself.
1: And one of the things I wanted to talk to you about that I think is interesting, because I'm a woman and have daughters, and you have children that are girls as well. Do you think that we've gotten better, kind of as a society, at talking to our daughters, to these younger girls, about their breast? Because I remember my mom mentioned nothing to me about my breast, mentioned nothing to me about a mammogram. It was like the scary, mystical thing that maybe I heard on television or something. Do you think we've come far enough in educating our young daughters and not being uncomfortable around the topic of checking your breast?
0: I think we can always do more, but I think we've made a complete 180 in the way that people talk about diseases and things that are affecting them, and how it's important to communicate that you need to both go out and take care of yourself and get yourself checked, and also check in with people if you did get diagnosed and let them know, and let your friends know they want to go get their mammograms. One of my favorite things is, now that I'm a breast cancer survivor, all of my friends feel the need to come up and tell me that they have their mammogram scheduled, that they have an ultrasound scheduled, and it always brings such joy to me to think about them.

0: sharing that with me because they know it's so important.
1: I love that. I love that they're like, hey, let me check in with my girl, let her know that I'm on it. And that does make you feel good because it means, you know, a painful season of your life is really impactful.
0: Yeah.
1: And you're using that as like a way to help other women remember or be on that journey so that you can save. Basically, early detection does save lives.
0: Early detection does save lives. And that is one of the reasons why I'm so open with my journey, because if I can help just one person catch their diagnosis early as well, I'll have done what I needed to do.
1: I love that. It's such a beautiful thing. I can tell that you're passionate about it. Let's get back to this Making Strides Against Breast Cancer of Western North Carolina. It's October the 17th. It's going to be at PAX Square right here in Asheville. Participants need to arrive at 8 or 9. They've got an hour, and then the walk itself begins at 9:30. Let me ask you a question that's on my mind. What do I wear to this thing? Do people get all dolled up in crazy pink, or is it just a normal 5K walk?
0: We will take you any way you come, but we would love to see you in your brightest pink outfits. Throw on a Leia, grab a funny crown, put on a boa, anything you can find to dress yourself up and show that you've got some spirit to help fight breast cancer. We would love that. And the walk is going to be really fun this year. So participants are asked to get there between 8 and 9. We'll have Pink Regalia out there. We'll have Kendra Scott out there. We'll have the Asheville Police are going to be bringing their pink car.
1: I love it.
0: We'll have Travelin' Tom's coffee truck. So there'll be a lot of fun things to check out before the event starts. Once the event starts at 9, we're going to do some stretching. We have Mountain to Sea Retreats coming out to lead that for us. And then we have some prizes for people who have the best dressed outfit,
1: that's
0: the most spirited
1: going.
0: Outfit, all kinds of fun things. And also for the top fundraising team, because we want to raise awareness. We want you out there in the pink, but don't forget, we need to raise money for the American Cancer Society.
1: So this walk is happening September 17th at PAX Square in Asheville. Arrive between 8 and 9 with your team. The walk begins at 9:30. Now, Elena, I didn't ask you an important question. How long is this walk? Because I'm not super fit. Little fit, but not a whole lot.
0: Well, don't worry. We've got something for everybody. We have a 1 mile walk if you're not feeling that you want to walk the entire way. And we also have a 2 mile walk for those that want to go a little bit farther. And they'll both be led by a member of the Making Strides Against Breast Cancer Committee. And we'll just have a lot of fun while we're out there.
1: That is fantastic. So you don't have to worry about your fitness level. If you just want to walk 1 mile, you can do that. If you want to walk 2, you can do that. And if you want to jog a little bit, I guess you could do that. I'm not going to, but somebody else could.
0: They might.
1: What's the best way to connect with Making Strides Against Breast Cancer right here in Western North Carolina?
0: Well, follow the link below because we'd love you to go ahead and sign up for your team. You can also email us if you have any questions at makingstrideswnc@gmail.com.
1: Okay, Elena, I know a walk of this size takes a lot of people, a big team. Let's go ahead and shout out maybe some committee members, sponsors, anybody that's involved in helping this walk be successful in Asheville.
0: I am so proud to be part of this team. We've got our committee chair, Holly, is absolutely incredible, leading the way. And we've got a wonderful committee of about 15 people. If you'd like to join us, we would love to have you. Please reach out to us at that Gmail address and we will get you on the team for next year.
1: And before I let you go, I have to thank you for the work that you're doing in our community. Your personal story is amazing, and I didn't even know that that was why you were connected to Making Strides right here in Western North Carolina. That's amazing. Continue the fight, and thank you. I want to bring you back. I know you're involved in some other things with breast cancer, and now I know why it's so important to you.
0: Thank you. It is really important to me, and I just want to make sure that we're getting the message out there, and we are teaching people that early detection saves lives. Thank you so much for having me.
1: Elena, you're amazing. Thank you. We'll bring you back in on Asheville Area Focus. Elena Tinzel, Making Strides Against Breast Cancer committee member, but also breast cancer survivor.
0: Woo.
1: That's Asheville Area Focus for this week. Asheville Area Focus is brought to you by United Way of Asheville and Buncombe County. I'm Melanie, and we'll be back again next week with another edition.
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That's Randy Owen in Alabama. And yes, we will see our mothers and fathers on the other side. From John 5:24, most assuredly I say to you, Jesus said, he who hears my word and believes in him who sent me has everlasting life and shall not come into judgment, but is passed from death into life. John 6:47, most assuredly I say to you, he who believes in me has everlasting life. Yes, I'll see you in heaven, and we'll see our loved ones there too. Here's another song by the Oak Ridge Boys. This one will remind us again how much our mother loves us, and how much Jesus loves us too.

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0: 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It's not just on Palm Sunday that we wave palms of victory.
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0: Whatever you do for a living, do it as unto Christ, for he's the one that we're working for. Here's Guy Penrod.

That's Guy Penrod. Next up, Shenandoah. Bringing back good memories of what Sundays were like years ago.

0: Shenandoah, Gone Country Gospel with Ed Brady. Some of my favorite memories of my entire life were on Sunday mornings. Hear my mom say, "Eddie, come on, time to get up.
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0: 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I'm Pastor Ed Brady. 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
7: Good Sunday. We're going to see less rain for today, but a few stray showers will still be possible even through this afternoon. We'll also have limited sunshine. High temperatures will be in the low 70s. As we head through tonight, all of the rain will come to an end, with temperatures cooling to the upper 50s. More sunshine returns on your Monday. We'll have slightly warmer temperatures to the mid 70s. We'll have all sunshine for your Tuesday, with high temperatures to the low 80s. For WSPA 7 News, I'm meteorologist Grant Roberts.
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0: One of the greatest of all time. Someone we lost several years ago. It is October. Yes. We love Toby, so we decided to rename this month October and celebrate Oktoberfest.
1: That's right. That's what we're doing. Celebrating the man himself this week on Honky Tonk.

0: and Keith. It's Oktoberfest here on Honky Tonkin' with Big D and Bubba.
1: They call that song the Bathhouse Miracle because he was rejected by a major record executive. He told him his songwriting needed work, so he went back to his hotel, wrote that entire song in 20 minutes, sitting on the edge of a bathtub.
0: Are you kidding me?
1: And it became his first number one hit. It went on to become the most played country song of the entire 19. 19-

0: Dallas.
1: Mark Chestnut going through the Big D and Don't Mean Dallas. So Toby had a lot of songs that were very impactful. Well, one that you couldn't have picked a better time to come out with a better

0: Better song. October 2001, just weeks after 9/11, this song came out, and we all started reconsidering the things that mattered to us.
1: Mm-hmm.
0: And we started looking at our lives and making lists. It's Toby and my list on Honky Tonkin'. Under

0: Celebrating the music, the man. It's Oktoberfest with Big D and Bubba here on Honky Tonk. And you know what's crazy about that song? You know, we were just talking about how it was there, like, right after 9/11. Mm-hmm. It was recorded and all that before 9/11. They were considering putting it out. And then, of course, 9/11 happened. They went, yeah.
1: Perfect timing, for sure. Yeah, so fun week. We're calling this Oktoberfest. Toby Keith on Honky Tonkin'.

0: as we celebrate Oktoberfest here on Honky Tonkin'.
1: Trying to think of how many country songs have been turned into movies. There has been quite a few.
0: The Gambler.
1: 9 to 5.
0: Yeah.
1: But one that a lot of people don't realize, Toby Keith, as we're celebrating Oktoberfest, and Willie Nelson, Beer for My Horses.
0: It's actually a very good movie.
1: Yeah, Rodney Carrington's in it. Our bud Rodney. I love Rodney. Which came out in 2008.

0: I don't think I ever saw it.
1: Yeah, I watched it with my dad. I mean, there were so many great movies that came out about that time. I mean, you had a lot of the blue-collar guys were doing movies.
0: Yeah, that's right. Yeah, pretty cool.
1: That song, by the way, stayed at number one on the Hot Country Songs chart for six consecutive weeks. Huge. That's how popular it was. That's obviously why they decided to go and make a movie out of it.
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0: Born to Bo Cephas, that's who we are. It's Honky Tonkin' with Big D and Bubba. All right, we got to play another Toby song as we're celebrating Oktoberfest. What about I'm Just Talking About Tonight? What you got about that?
1: Yeah, 2001, man. Pretty fun song, upbeat song, and kind of a, you know, no strings attached encounter at a bar. You know, what's he looking for? Who knows? Gave Toby Keith another number one. Here he is now.

0: Tanya Tucker, and it's a little too late on Honky Tonkin' with Big D and Bubba.
1: We're celebrating Toby Keith, and we're calling it Oktoberfest, of course. Woo! That's what we would do. So I get a bud of mine. We're getting ready to go into this next Toby song. He had this played at his wedding, and no one really got it. She thought it was hilarious, but her family didn't.
0: Okay.
1: It was a song that they apparently danced to back when they met, but her mom didn't think "You Ain't Much Fun Since I Quit Drinking" was a great wedding song.
0: I

0: $10 in the jukebox on Honky Tonkin' as we are celebrating Toby Keith. We call it Oktoberfest around here on Honky Tonkin'.
1: Toby did this song. It was originally recorded by Hank Jr., Mr. Bo Cephas, a year earlier in 92. And it is kind of, you would think, oh, this is just a Toby song. But it's actually was done by Hank Jr. first.
0: I didn't know that.
1: From 1993, a little less talk and a lot more action with Toby Keith on Honky Tonkin'.

0: song.
1: Well, you know I'm a doubter, and I had to go and fact check you.
2: What he said.
3: Oh, yeah.
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3: Yeah, Hank Williams Jr. did it originally.
4: Honky Talking with Big D and Bubba will be right back.
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4: Happy Sunday. We have a few more showers to get through for the day, but otherwise, we'll stay mostly cloudy and also dry. Temperatures will be warming to the low 70s this afternoon. As we head through tonight, those temperatures will cool to the upper 50s. We'll have less clouds as we head to your Monday, but more sunshine and temperatures to the mid 70s. On your Tuesday, we'll have abundant sunshine, temperatures warmer to the low 80s. For WSPA 7 News, I'm meteorologist Grant Roberts.
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of our military, completed 18 USO tours, 17 countries, over 300 shows, and a song that became kind of the unofficial anthem for the USO tours and the military families, a song we all know very well, American Soldier.

Vintage Vibes Forever Alive. 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

0: Shelley West and Jose Cuervo on Honky Tonkin' with Big D and Bubba as we celebrate the music of Toby Keith. It's Oktoberfest.
1: Happy Oktoberfest, by the way, to everyone. Toby Keith wrote most of his songs early on. People were like, well, do you need a co-writer for this? And he was like, I think I'm good. This song hit number 5 on the country charts. He Ain't Worth Missin'.

0: Toby loved him some George Strait. Celebrating Oktoberfest, the music and myth of Toby Keith and all. Man, you can't believe we've already gotten an hour behind us. We have so much music ahead, so much Toby. You're going to love it.
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0: Long Oktoberfest. That's right. Every October, we kind of look back and say, you know what? We miss Toby Keith, and we're going to just play some Toby right now for you.
1: Absolutely, man. Including a song that makes you go, hey, when was this made? Here's Toby. My

0: 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It's Toby Keith as we're celebrating Oktoberfest.
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0: Again, it is Oktoberfest as we continue to celebrate the music of Toby Keith. We got more on the way. Hang tight on Honky Tonkin'.

0: Padlock. It's Clint Black. We're Big D and Bubba. This is Honky Tonkin' as we're celebrating Toby Keith, his life, his music, everything. Gosh, man, I miss Toby Keith.
1: Well, you know, for sure. You know, if you think about all this, like, Red Solo Cup and all the big, you know, rock
0: party stuff.
1: Yeah, he's also got, you know, the softer side, especially this one. Peaked at number 2 back in 94. I Wish I Didn't Know Now from Toby.

John Anderson, Black Sheep of the Family. It's Honky Tonkin' with Big D and Bubba. This is Oktoberfest, where we celebrate the music and the legend and just the impact of Toby Keith. Toby didn't write this one, but back in 97, it established him as more than just the guy who sang Should Have Been a Cowboy.

0: That was Toby Keith's We Were in Love on Honky Tonk. And you know what? That was Toby's first failure.
1: How so?
0: That was the first single he ever had that reached number two, didn't make it to number one.
2: More Vintage Vinyl is on the way. This is Honky Tonkin'.
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drove mama crazy being a trucker's wife. 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

0: Papa Loved Mama. It's Garth Brooks with Big D and Bubba. And we're about to play How Do You Like Me Now? One of my favorite Toby songs as we're celebrating Toby Keith here on Oktoberfest with Honky Tonkin.
1: Yeah, he spent years feeling kind of restricted by his old record label. And then he went to a new one. And he was like, I'm going to put this song out. Kind of a defiant anthem. And a lot of people are like, yeah, this is like me and my ex spent 5 weeks at number one.

0: Did we ever find out if that song was based on a true story?
1: Well, I don't know, but I do like the part where he goes nee, nee, nee, nee, nee, in the guitar.
0: Yes,
1: I didn't realize it until years later when I heard
0: really?
1: It. Yeah, I was like, oh, nah, nah, nah, nah, new, boo, boo.
0: And
1: right,
0: what did you say it was 5 weeks at number one?
1: Yeah, man, it was a huge monster song for Toby.
0: Celebrating Toby Keith, we call it Oktoberfest. It's Big D and Bubba here on Honky Tonkin'.

0: Restless Heart. Why does it have to be wrong or right on Honky Tonkin' with Big D and Bubba? We're doing a very special tribute to Toby Keith. It's Oktoberfest.
1: 2003, I Love This Bar came out, and a great song, and everyone loves it. You got to get to know the characters in the song. Became loved. It was the inspiration of the name for Toby's huge nationwide restaurant chain. In fact, I went to one in Vegas. To Toby Keith's I Love This Bar and Grill. Here is I Love This Bar.
2: We got winners, we got losers, chain smokers and boozers, and we got yuppies, we got bikers, and we've got

0: Toby, it's Oktoberfest on Honky Tonkin.
1: I swear that's Dolly Parton in that in the back yelling.
2: I love this.
0: I know it does.
1: Toby Fest is Oktoberfest, what we're calling, as we're celebrating Toby Keith, and you know he's got quite the range from that kind of song to what became his second number one hit in 1994, heartbreaking song, "Who's That Man?"

0: Country music is so great. I mean, we have the best songs that sing about real life.
1: Yeah.
0: You know, so many people in the, you know, throes of divorce and things like that that have gone through that exact situation. And I love that Toby brought that to us back in the day. Mm-hmm. Celebrating Toby Keith. It's Oktoberfest, and we got more tributes to Toby on the way.
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8: Good Sunday. We're going to see less rain for today, but a few stray showers will still be possible even through this afternoon. We'll also have limited sunshine. High temperatures will be in the low 70s. As we head through tonight, all of the rain will come to an end, with temperatures cooling to the upper 50s. More sunshine returns on your Monday. We'll have slightly warmer temperatures to the mid 70s. We'll have all sunshine for your Tuesday, with high temperatures to the low 80s. For WSPA 7 News, I'm meteorologist Grant Roberts.
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0: on Honky Tonkin' as we celebrate Oktoberfest.
1: Toby Keith wrote this song before he even got a record deal. He saved it, though. You wouldn't think, well, it's going to be his first. No, a second. Nope. He saved it for his third studio album on Blue Moon, appropriately. Song went number 2. Does That Blue Moon Ever Shine on You?

0: Bubba, and since it's October, we're going to celebrate Oktoberfest as the music and the myth and the man, Toby Keith, was so missed in country music.
1: Yeah.
0: He had so many different flavors of Toby. He had the gentle, loving Toby. Then he had the raucous.
1: Put a boot in your ass. That's the American way.
0: Toby is so great, man. This song, he said, it might be the dumbest thing I've ever heard, but he recorded it.

0: Cause you are the Abbott into my Costello, and you are the fruit to my loom.
1: Here we go now.
0: Red Solo Cup, you're more than just plastic. You're more than amazing, you're more than fantastic. And believe me that I'm not the least bit sarcastic when I look at you and say, Red Solo Cup, you're not just a cup.
2: No.
0: You're my friend.
2: Lifelong.
0: Thank you for being my friend.

0: dude. Seriously, that's like we were talking about. Country music is so amazing. Like, we have a love song to a red Solo cup. I mean,
1: as we should.
0: And it
1: by
0: had
1: the
0: best video on planet Earth. You had everybody from Larry the Cable Guy and Jeff Dunham and all these celebrities doing little cameos everywhere. It was so awesome. That was a humongous song, by the way. It peaked at number 15 on the charts, but
1: it was bigger than that.
0: It was way bigger. Yeah. It was a cultural phenomenon back in 2011.
1: Right now, it's my girls. It's the Judds.

0: Rocking with the Rhythm of the Rain.
1: That whole album's so good, man.
0: Man, Judds are great.
2: Right.
0: Oktoberfest continues. More of the celebration of Toby Keith and his music.
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0: This week we're celebrating Toby Keith. We're calling it
1: Toby Fest
0: 2009. Maybe the original We Didn't Start the Fire. 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
0: 2005, man, as good as I once was. Remember driving around and listening to a song, you get to a certain age, and you're like, that song means more and more to me than it ever has. Spent 6 weeks at number

0: As good as I once was, it's Oktoberfest, the big celebration of Toby Keith here this week on Honky Tonkin'.
1: This song back in 2008 became Toby's 18th, 18th number one hit. Watch out for those guys on those motorcycles. Here's God Lover.

0: Toby Keith, God love her. It's Oktoberfest, our big celebration of Toby this week on Honky Tonkin'.
1: You know, 9/11 and the attacks on America. Toby wanted, you know, to do something. And of course, the patriotic guy that he is, he wrote this song in just 20 minutes.
0: It's crazy.
1: We all sing along, and boy, it was something that we needed then. 2002, courtesy of the Red, White, and Blue.

0: like YouTube back then. Every video was like tanks rolling into all these countries, and they were all set to that song.
1: Yeah, man.
0: Toby, he said that whenever he first did the song, he only intended to play it for military troops, wasn't going to record it. A Marine commander actually said it was his duty to release it to the world.
1: I'm glad he did.
2: 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More Honky Tonkin' with Big D and Bubba in a moment.
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1: Toby Keith celebrating him, and we call it Oktoberfest. And this song was a huge song for a while, number one. you know who pays the bills?
0: Mm-hmm.
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0: Travis Tritt on Honky Tonkin' with Big D and Bubba. Celebrating Toby Keith. We call it Octoberfest, and it's a great excuse to celebrate all the awesome stuff that Toby put out. There was a guy who passed on this song that I'm sure regrets it still to this day.
1: Mm-hmm.
0: Talking about Blake Shelton. Skipped out on this song. Toby took it and ended up rapping, and people went, oh, I love this. Went straight up to number one.

0: It's Oktoberfest on Honky Tonkin' with Big D and Bubba. Shouldn't kiss me like this.
1: We talk about Toby Keith's broad range and going from raucous anthems and high energy to the ballads.
2: The love stuff.
1: He does it really good, man. This became his fourth number one on the How Do You Like Me Now album from 2000. You Shouldn't Kiss Me Like This.

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1: That's right.
2: Hang on, more honky tonkin' with Big D and Bubba in a moment. Yeah.
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0: Whiskey Girl. It's Toby Keith on Honky Talking with Big D and Bubba. And, you know, Toby spent years on USO tours entertaining our troops here and there, and he'd written songs like American Soldier and Courtesy of the Red, White, and Blue and all that, but he said, you know, the Marine Corps deserves their own song.
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1: Simplify for sure, baby.
0: All right, we are celebrating Toby. It's Oktoberfest on Honky Tonkin'.

0: John Michael Montgomery on Honky Tonkin' with Big D and Bubba, celebrating Toby Keith this week. We call it Oktoberfest, and this song, crazy enough, was supposed to have a sequel. Scotty Emmerich, who wrote a lot of songs with Toby throughout the years, says, yeah, the whole plan was they were going to put this out, wait a while, and then come back and revisit it, which we never got, sadly.
1: Wow, didn't know that.
0: Get drunk and be somebody. It's Toby Keith on Oktoberfest with Big D and Bubba. This is Honky Tonkin'.

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Toby, it's Oktoberfest, celebrating the great Toby Keith. And we saved this song for last. It's a song that Toby wrote for his friend Wayman Tisdale when Wayman passed. And now looking back at losing Toby those years ago, it rings true when we put him as the subject.

0: Crying for Me, Wayman's song. It's Toby Keith.
1: I'm still crying.
0: Still crying about losing Toby. Thanks for letting us do this today. It's Oktoberfest. Long live Toby Keith.
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4: Good Sunday. We're going to see less rain for today, but a few stray showers will still be possible even through this afternoon. We'll also have limited sunshine. High temperatures will be in the low 70s. As we head through tonight, all of the rain will come to an end, with temperatures cooling to the upper 50s. More sunshine returns on your Monday. We'll have slightly warmer temperatures to the mid 70s. We'll have all sunshine for your Tuesday, with high temperatures to the low 80s. For WSPA 7 News, I'm meteorologist Grant Roberts.
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never went down to Georgia. 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

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And then a band of

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2: Happy Sunday. We have a few more showers to get through for the day, but otherwise, we'll stay mostly cloudy and also dry. Temperatures will be warming to the low 70s this afternoon. As we head through tonight, those temperatures will cool to the upper 50s. We'll have less clouds as we head to your Monday, but more sunshine and temperatures to the mid-70s. On your Tuesday, we'll have abundant sunshine, temperatures warmer to the low 80s. For WSPA 7 News, I'm meteorologist Grant Roberts.
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1: 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It's 5 o'clock somewhere.
0: It's always on 5 in Margaritaville, come to think of it.
1: I heard that.
0: You've been there, haven't you?
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0: I've seen your boat there.

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1: 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How are you?
2: Good. How are you?
1: 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I just want to say thank you very much for making me smile and laugh this morning.
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4: Good Sunday. We are going to see less rain for today, but a few stray showers will still be possible even through this afternoon. We'll also have limited sunshine. High temperatures will be in the low 70s. As we head through tonight, all of the rain will come to an end, with temperatures cooling to the upper 50s. More sunshine returns on your Monday. We'll have slightly warmer temperatures to the mid 70s. We'll have all sunshine for your Tuesday, with high temperatures to the low 80s. For WSPA 7 News, I'm meteorologist Grant Roberts.
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Darling, I've wasted a lot of years not seeing the real you. But tonight your beauty is shining through. And I never took the time to let you know. 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
4: Good Sunday. We're going to see less rain for today, but a few stray showers will still be possible even through this afternoon. We'll also have limited sunshine. High temperatures will be in the low 70s. As we head through tonight, all of the rain will come to an end, with temperatures cooling to the upper 50s. More sunshine returns on your Monday. We'll have slightly warmer temperatures to the mid 70s. We'll have all sunshine for your Tuesday, with high temperatures to the low 80s. For WSPA 7 News, I'm meteorologist Grant Roberts.
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7: Here's the latest forecast on 105.5 The Outlaw.
8: Happy Sunday. We have a few more showers to get through for the day, but otherwise, we'll stay mostly cloudy and also dry. Temperatures will be warming to the low 70s this afternoon. As we head through tonight, those temperatures will cool to the upper 50s. We'll have less clouds as we head to your Monday, but more sunshine and temperatures to the mid-70s. On your Tuesday, we'll have abundant sunshine, temperatures warmer to the low 80s. For WSPA 7 News, I'm meteorologist Grant Roberts.
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1: 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And why did you bring him home? 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

0: screaming at him, and his friend just sits and listens in. His wife's like, my hair and makeup aren't done, the house is a mess, dishes aren't done, I'm still in my PJs, and I can't be bothered with cooking tonight. And why did you bring him home? And my husband said, because he's thinking of getting married, and I promised him a demo. Hey, thank you, Scott. Thank you.
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